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1: What's up, Kane? 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
1: 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I don't understand.
2: 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KF.
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4: Fuck. 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

Caribbean girl, me know for tick, me know for top, yeah. 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
1: Watch your back, watch your side. Swimming with sharks, string you like a hawk while they playing Mozart. No credential, get nowhere like Oslo. Send back to Frisco at the Rigo Beagle. Swap it like Rico, on fire like Pyro. Frantic like a schizo, rougher than Brillo. 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

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That's when I knew that your heart was scarring. 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Like, wait, babe, let me ask your pardon. 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

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Yes, AGZ, I'm putting something to sleep. 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
1: They talking about nothing.
0: What they talking about?
1: They talking about nothing.
0: What they talking about?
1: They talking about nothing.
0: Huh? They ain't talking about nothing. Hey, what they talking about?
1: They talking about nothing.
0: What they talking about?
1: They talking about nothing.
0: What they talking about?
1: They talking about nothing.
0: What they talking about?
1: They talking about nothing.
0: Huh? They ain't talking about nothing. Pickable.
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1: Me at the man, get the goal like a leprechaun, a Capricorn. 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